0: take it to the flow now, ooh.
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Somebody's

Good morning. Welcome to Radio Pienza with Charles. It's easy like Sunday morning, and I'm with you through until 1 p.m. today. From 1 till 3, it's Phil with his Sunday with his Pienza vibes. And then from 3 till 5, it's the wine show with Elizabeth and the girls. Seven hours on Radio Pienza today. The background music, the start this morning, is by B-Bumble and the Stingers, by the way. It's called Nut Rocker. I played this because they were at number one in 1962 on the 16th of May. The instrumental is based on Tchaikovsky's Nutcracker Suite. Every day is a school day. For some reason, I'm in an early sort of Motown mood. It's just gone 10 o'clock on English Radio Pienza, 107.9 FM. Let's have something by Wilson Pickett and then The Drifters, and then I'll tell you more about what's on in the show today.

That's the Drifters with Under the Boardwalk. You're listening to Radio Pienza 107.9 FM. It's a lovely, lovely sunny day here in Pienza town right now. Great idea to come along to the market, have a stroll around. There's lots of stuff going on today. And, of course, you can come to the studio and bring me a coffee, I always say. So what else have I got going on? Well, I will be giving you a detailed weather forecast before long. And at some point, I will be talking about the crisis that engulfs Real Mallorca right now. Two games left. Simple enough. We've got an away game at Levante today. They're just below us in the league. If they win, they go above us. If we win, we could be touching safety. If we lose, we are in absolute dire straits. And then next week on Saturday at 9 p.m, all La Liga games kick off at 9 p.m. Real Mallorca home to Oviedo, who are already relegated. Now, I often think teams who are already relegated are the most difficult to play because they have nothing to play for, maybe to try and impress the management for next season. But they can go out and express themselves. They have no pressure on them whatsoever. As I mentioned, Phil Parker will be here between 1 and 3 with his play and survives, and the wine show with Elizabeth, Kelly and Maluth from 3 till 5. So lots of reasons to stay with us on Radio Pienza this morning and this afternoon. This Day Music, 17th of May 2016, sadly Guy Clark died. Now he was the first, and I hate to use the word country singer, but I would always prefer to say he was the first singer-songwriter from the southern states of America that got me into that type of music. This is one of his actually later songs, but I'm going to play quite a few Guy Clark tracks throughout the show. This is Stuff That Works, and it's very, very interesting song. It always reminds me of my good old friend Ray.

It's Guy Clark with Stuff That Works. I'm going to do a feature for Rocket Run very shortly, but before that, something from Stevie Wonder for Once in My Life, from the album For Once in My Life.

Stevie Wonder, For Once in My Life. Now, Rocket Ron's feature is a brilliant one. He's come up with top artists, top songs, but only 1 week at number one. So the three songs are, and these are a very varied mix, Walking on the Moon by The Police, Go Now by The Moody Blues, and We Will Rock You by The Queen. Here they come, back to back to back. Is that the right way of saying three songs in a row?

as promised, here's the weather. So today we're looking at a high of 22 degrees and a low of 12. Now it's interesting that throughout the week the overnight temperatures are getting higher and higher. It's getting warmer now. There's a possible shower in spots late this morning, but it's mainly cloudy and sunshine. But from then on, we're looking at clouds and sun all the way through. 23 degrees, low 13 degrees tomorrow. Tuesday, 23 and 14. Wednesday, 24 and 14. You can see it's going up. Thursday, 24 and 15. Friday, 25 and 16. Yeah, it's going to get hot towards the end of next week. Saturday, 24 degrees and 17 degrees overnight. Sunday next week is 25 degrees. So, yep, it's starting to get warm. I'm going to go back now to my old sort of pub rock days. Remember bands like this? Brinsley Schwartz, Surrender to the Rhythm, and Hold Back the Night by Graham Parker, and The Rumour. The Rumour, of course, morphed from Brinsley Schwartz into The Rumour. Interesting fact.

Graham Parker and the Rumour, Brinsley Schwartz, before that on Radio Pienza. Let's have a look at this day of music. 16th of May 1964, Mary Wells started a two-week run at number one on the US singles charts with My Guy. Many people have covered that. It was, in fact, written and produced by Smokey Robinson. And so, obviously, I'm going to play a Smokey Robinson track after that. Tracks of My Tears.

Smokey Robinson and the Miracles, the tracks of my tears. My Guy by Mary Wells before that. So obviously I'm going to change the mood now. This is Tattler by Ry Cooder, one of my favourite artists. And then Cracking Up by Nick Lowe, and that's for Joe McDonald.

That's Cracking Up by Nick Lowe. Tatler by Ry Cooder before that. Let's have a look who was born this weekend. 16th of May 1971, English songwriter and multi-instrumentalist Simon Katz from Jamiroquai. Gone with Cosmic Girl. Could have been anything really from Jamiroquai, couldn't it?

That's Jamiroquai with Cosmic Girl. It's just coming up to 11 a.m. now in Poyenza Town, 10 o'clock if you're listening in the UK, of course. I did mention at the start of the show that sadly Guy Clark died on this date in 2016, so I'm going to play another of his songs, The Ballad of Laverne and Captain Flint. But before that, Bring It On Home to Me by Sonny Terry and Brownie McGee. Many people recorded that. I quite like this version.

That's Guy Clark, the Ballad of Laverne and Captain Flint. And before that, Sonny Terry and Brownie McGee with Bring It On Home to Me. Born on this day, 16th of May 1962, Andrew Innes from Primal Scream. Got to be moving on up, hasn't it? And then something from Dr. John.

0: There's Dr. John with Such a Night. Kind of carrying on in that same sort of vein, this is Memphis Soul Stew by King Curtis. Haven't played this for quite a long time. Then something by Van Morrison, Moondance.
1: Today's special is Memphis Soul Stew. We sell so much of this, people wonder what we put in it. We're going to tell you right now. Give me about a half a teacup of bass. Now I need a pound of fat back drums. Now give me 4 tablespoons of ballin' Memphis guitars. This gonna taste all right.

Van Morrison with Moondance, and King Curtis before that. Born on this day in, that's the 16th of May 1955, which is yesterday, of course, British singer, songwriter, and actress Hazel O'Connor. This is my favourite song of hers, Will You? And this is for Helen.

0: That's the House Martins. Caravan of Love on Radio Poyensa 107.9 FM. Just coming up to 11:30 now, so I've got about an hour and a half left of my show, an hour and a half through already. That goes so quickly. Just a reminder, at 1 o'clock, it's Phil Parker with his Poyensa Vibes, and then 3 till 5, it's Elizabeth Olsen with Kelly and Marluth doing the wine show. Don't know what they're doing today yet, so it'll be very, very interesting. So stay tuned until 5 p.m. on Radio Poyensa. Okay, we've got a couple more birthdays from yesterday, the 16th of May. 1951, Jonathan Richman from Jonathan Richman and the Modern Lovers. So I'm going to play Roadrunner once. Why was it called once? Don't know. But in 1939, Pervis Jackson from the Detroit Spinners. I still call them the Detroit Spinners. But they had to change the name to the Spinners. It's something to do with they came like the Dixie Chicks suddenly became the Chicks and the Detroit Spinners became the Spinners. Who knows? Good music. That's what we're all about on a Sunday morning.
1: One, two, three, four.

Yeah. Can't you feel it out in Needham now? Out in Route 128 by the power line. It's so exciting there at night, with the pine trees in the dark. It's so cold here in the dark, with 50,000 watts of power. We go by faster miles an hour.

That's a rubber band man by the Detroit Spinners, that's what I'm going to call them. Okay, this day in music, 1975, Elton John made history when he was awarded a gold record based solely on pre-sales. So before the album was released, it was actually a gold record. The album was, of course, Captain Fantastic and the Brown Dirt Cowboy, and this is Philadelphia Freedom.

Philadelphia Freedom by Elton John. Born on this day, May the 17th, English singer-songwriter Michael David Rosenberg. Yep, I didn't know either. It's Passenger. So I'm going to play his big original hit single, Let Her Go, and then a cover song that he did of course, a Neil Young song, Heart of Gold, back to back.

That's a great version of Heart of Gold by Passenger, isn't it? And Let It Go by Passenger before that. My final Guy Clark song this morning, Read a Baloo, from the Essential Guy Clark album.

That's the last song in my trilogy of tributes to Guy Clark, one of my favourite artists of all time. Let's have a look at birthdays. 1966, Jan Kincaid was born on the 17th of May. From the English group The Brand New Heavies, they had a great cover of Midnight at the Oasis, so I'm going to play that. And then going way back to 1948, Bill Bruford from Yes, the drummer in Yes. He was born on this day as well. So those two back to back. Owner of a Lonely Heart is the Yes song.

That's Honor of a Lonely Heart by Yes, to celebrate Bill Bruford's birthday. Just less than an hour to go now on the show. Something in the Air by Port Thunderclap Newman. Do you know what? There was weather forecast earlier. They said there might be some showers, and I think there might be some rain in the air.

That's something in the air. Is it rain by Thunderclap Newman? Who knows? Oh, sun's just breaking through the studio window. Richie Havens, of course. Here comes the sun. This is the live version, which I really like better than the studio version.

That's me joining in with the applause from Here Comes the Sun by Richie Havens. Going to do a little tour of Europe right now. Streets of London by Ralph McTell, and then followed by A New England, Kirsty MacColl. Is it a New England? Is it in New England in the States, or is it just a New England? Who knows?

That's a New England by Kirsty MacColl. Before that, Streets of London by Ralph McTell. Finishing off my little European tour, it's Spanish Stroll with Mink DeVille.

Two tracks from Mink DeVille back to back on Radio Poyenza. Just about half an hour left on the show. Phil's on at 1 o'clock with his Poyenza vibes. And then 3 o'clock, it's the wine show with Elizabeth, Maluth and Kelly. 3-4 time now by Sam Lewis from Waiting On You. Then Johnny and Mary from Robert Palmer.

That's Robert Palmer, Johnny and Mary. I'm off to see Beverly Knight in Glasgow next month, so I'm going to play Shoulda, Woulda, Coulda, and then Don't Get Me Wrong by The Pretenders.

That's Don't Get Me Wrong by The Pretenders. Just about 15 minutes left on the show, and I'm going to fill it in with Telegraph Road by Dire Straits from the album Love Over Gold. So the next voice you will be here will be Phil Parker with his Polenta Vibes. I'll be here next week between 10 and 1. See you then. Bye for now.

Good afternoon. Many thanks to Charles for the last 3 hours. You've got my company for the next 2 hours. Phil Parker with you here on Poyensa Radio. Live through till 3 o'clock. And then Elizabeth and the girls will be here with the wine show. Stay with us for that, because it's only once a month and it's fantastic. It's not just about wine. Lots and lots of chatter about what goes on in the port, where they like to go. It's a very, very interesting show. Coming up in the next 2 hours, we'll take a look at what's happening here in the port and in Poyensa with regard to live music. We'll also take a look at the weather for the week ahead and the rest of today. In the meantime, if you're out and about, I drove in this morning. It's a beautiful, beautiful sunny day. Had a heck of a job parking the car, though. That's a good thing, by the way. That means that the market's very busy. Get yourself along to the market, have a look and see what's going on, because if you've never been, of course we have the market in the port on a Wednesday, but today in Poyensa is the market. It's very busy out there, the sun is shining. So get yourself along and have a look. Right, let's have a look. So, I always start my show, as regular listeners will know. That's both of you, if you're both listening. I always start my show with my first three records from my great friend, Rex. And he always gives me the first three records to play. And I dedicate them to my great friend, Rex, and all the gang at Pascalino's. He always picks three amazing, different and wonderful songs. Get your head around this first one. Remember this.

Thank you, Rex. If that didn't put a smile on your face, there's something wrong with you. And here's the second selection from Rex and all the gang at Pasqualino's.

What a great way to start the show, and indeed the afternoon. Thank you, Rex. Three amazing songs taking us back and reminding us just what is out there. Amazing. Thank you, Rex.

If you've never listened to my show before, the first question is, where have you been? I've been sat here talking to myself, waiting for you. But just to give you a heads up of what I like to do is I like to mix a little bit of new with a little bit of old. And sometimes I like to mix a bit of new and a bit of old together. And this is the kind of thing we finish up with. See what you think of this.

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I've got a frog in my throat this morning. I think it's that bacon sandwich. It's stuck. About 10 minutes' time, we're going to have a look at the weather for the week ahead. And at the top of the hour, we'll have a look at what's happening here in the port, live music-wise, for the next week or so. So if that's your thing, get your pen and paper out, and you can make notes. And I'll get rid of this frog.

So I'm still working on getting rid of this frog that's stuck in my throat this morning. I blame the bacon sandwich, I really, really do, because normally I bring it in with me, but I had it before I left the house this morning because it's a little bit later today. Sometimes, of course, as you know, I sit in for Charles, so I'm up very early. And if it, what do you mean, stop twittering on? Sunday, May the 17th. You know what? It's a

It's 1:30 here in Poyensa. Don't know what time it is where you are, but it's 1:30 here in Poyensa and the port of Poyensa. Let's have a look at the weather for the rest of the day and the week ahead. Remember, as I always say, I don't make the weather. I only read the weather. And of course it can change. We are an island and we are a spine of mountains right up the middle called the Tramontanas, if you didn't know. Anyway, enough of that nonsense. Here we go. So for today and the rest of the day, a high of 20 degrees, a low of 13. More sun than clouds. Tomorrow, Monday, a high of 21, a low of 15. More sun than clouds. We like more sun than clouds, don't we? Let's have a look at Tuesday. High of 23, a low of 16. More sun than clouds. Wednesday, high of 23, low of 17. Mostly sunny. Oh, we're loving this weather forecast this week. Thursday, high of 24, low of 19. It's sunny. Friday. Oh, I'm loving this. I'm getting excited. A high of 25, a low of 18. And you know what? It's sunny. Next Sunday, a high of 25, a low of 20. And it's sunny. Wow, get your hats on. Does this mean that summer's arrived? A bit iffy last week, wasn't it? It's looking good for the week ahead.

Sorry about that. Right. Just had a message from Dave and family here in the port, and he said, what is that tune? We love it. Love a bit of reggae. It's called I Can Overcome This by Coconut Roots. Where we will be. If you're wondering how to get in touch, by the way, the easiest way, I'll tell you after this. Grab a pen and paper and I'll tell you how you can get in touch with me here in the studio now. Ready? After this. Oh.

So if you want to get in touch here now today, whether it's a request or you want to shout out or whatever, if you go into Facebook, there are three main groups in Facebook. One is Poda Poyensa Now. And Poyensa is spelled P-O-L-L-E-N-C-A, by the way. The other is I Love Poda Poyensa. And Poda Poyensa, Another Day in Paradise. They're three of the main groups on Facebook. Actually, they're brilliant groups. You should join them anyway, and it gives you an idea of what's going on in the port. But if you go into the Spyglass and type in Radio Poyensa in the Spyglass, my post will come up from today talking about today's show, as indeed Charles's will, but if you put in the comments on mine, whatever you want, I will see that and I'll give you a shout or a mention, as indeed Dave and his family just did a moment ago. So that's Poda Poyensa Now, I Love Poda Poyensa, or Poda Poyensa Another Day in Paradise. That's the three groups on Facebook, full of fantastic information, by the way, and a great way of getting in touch with us here live in the studio. Or any time for that matter.

Coming up at the top of the hour, we're going to take a look at what is happening here in the port, live music-wise and in Poyenza. And let me tell you that there's an awful lot going on. The season has well and truly started. Everywhere is open. It's busy, busy, busy. And here's a hint for you. Our old favourite, friend of mine and friend of the radio station, and friend of everybody, Elvis, our Dennis, is back. I'll tell you where he's singing. Lovely to have you back, Dennis. Love you, mate.

Just getting my snack ready. Normally I have my Twix bar, as you know, but I didn't go shopping this week. Look into my eyes. So I've got some mini Chips Ahoy. Listen. You mean to me. I'll wait till we've done the music thing before I munch into those. Enough trouble with a frog in my throat without Chips Ahoy in my throat. Mini Chips Ahoy.

So we're going to take a look at some of the live music that's happening here in the Pienza and the Porta Pienza. I can't give you everything because, do you know what? There's so much going on. We're going to start with Palms Bar. If you don't know where Palms Bar is opposite the Pienza Park Hotel. If you like a good tribute band, and when I say good, I'm talking about the best in the north of the island, in my opinion, and in most people's. Anyway, tonight they have Diva. Monday they have Tina Turner. Tuesday the Beatles. Wednesday Motown. Thursday Take That, and that is a fantastic act. Not that the others aren't. Friday, now listen to this. If you're a Freddie Mercury fan, get yourself along to Palms Bar on Friday night. And I always recommend you book a table. Give them a message on Facebook because it gets really, really busy. And you need to be there around 9 o'clock. Freddie Mercury is incredible. If you like Freddie Mercury, that is. Well, let's have a look at what else is happening. Oh, here's a thing. Right, Tuesdays in Mullies. Guess who's there? It's only Sarah Bryant and Abba Angels with the latest cast. And by the way, Sarah, when she gets her act together, is going to be in the studio here with me with her latest member of the cast. Sometime. She's so busy. Do you know what? She works every night of the week. In fact, I think she's invented another night. I think there's 9 nights in Sarah's week. But if you were a big fan of Sarah and Abba Angels, Sarah Bryant, she's back in Mullies on a Tuesday night. Missed you in Mullies. It's great to have you back in the port.

0: I've got some other big news about Mullies, by the way. Not just Sarah being there. Guess who's there on a Friday? It's your friend and ours, my great friend, Dennis, a.k.a. Elvis. Our Denny D. Dennis is back at Mullies on a Friday, and he's in
1: almost heaven.
0: The White Rose on a Thursday.
1: Blue Ridge Mountains, Shenandoah River.
0: There's also live music at Toucan.
1: They're older than the trees, younger than
0: and don't forget, on a Thursday night, they have bachata and salsa lessons at 7 o'clock on a Thursday night. That's free. Oh, there's a shed load of live music. It's so busy here in the port. If I've missed you, drop me a line on Facebook and I'll give it a shout, I promise you. I'll tell you who's on a Sunday night at the Verandaro. If you don't know where Verandaro is, that's right at the end of the yacht club. It's right at the end by the boat lift. It's a spectacular place. It's a sailing school. If you walk all the way on to the end with the water on your left-hand side, it's a great place to go for tapas and drinks night or day. But on a Sunday night, friend of the port and everybody, Guillermo, is playing there. What a great place. You're right out on the water. You can listen to Guillermo and watch the sunset, probably.

0: after.
1: That's Varadero Club. Painted on the sky. 7:30 till 9 p.m. on a Sunday. Country road. Country roads, take me home. Take me on to the place I belong. West Virginia. Right, big date for your diary now. And this is massively important. 7th of June. I know it's a bit away, but make a note. Because ABBA Angels, Sarah Bryant, by the pool. That's at Comunidad Inspira. Now, if you don't know where that used to be Finca 49. This is, and the reason this is so massive, it's from 3:30 to 6:30. And it's to raise money for our fantastic friends at Cats Protection. Cats Protection, if you don't know, doing a wonderful, amazing job here in the port and surrounding area. They look after all the cats. And incidentally, here's a little note for you in case you didn't know. The feral cats on the island of Mallorca and in Spain are actually a protected species by the government. So if you see people out feeding them and looking after them, they're doing the right thing and you need to do the same thing as well. So Cats Protection are raising money with a ABBA Angels concert by the pool on Sunday the 7th of June. Look after them cats, we love them. They are a protected species.

If you're here at the moment, or you're thinking of coming here in the next few weeks or months or whatever, and you'd like to go to Formentor, here's a heads up for you. The road basically is closed to traffic. The easiest way to think about it is it's closed. So the best way is to go either by bus, or for me, the best way is on the ferry. And the ferry times now for May are departing 11 o'clock, 12 o'clock and 1:30. Returning 1:30, 3:30, 4:30 and 6:30. That's the ferry times from the port. It leaves from just outside Stay. It's very, very cheap. It's a fabulous little run round. You get to see the Fortalice, night manager fame, and the whole coastline. Drops you in Formentor, have a little play on the beach, have a coffee or whatever, something to bite to eat, the cafe there, and come back on the boat. Forget the road, because get it in your head that it's basically closed now for the summer. There are certain times when you can go, but honestly, trust me, much, much easier. Go on the boat. It's

One or two of you have messaged me, and if you're wondering how to message me, by the way, if you get onto Facebook and look at any of the three main groups, that's Portopienza Now, Isle of Portopienza, or Portopienza Another Day in Paradise, and you can type into the... Shut up. You can type into the Spyglass Radio Poyenza and look at my post for this show today and drop me a message. Anyway, that doesn't answer your question. What they're asking is where they can watch the football this afternoon. Right. There's quite a few places in the port that actually have the football on, but if you want my advice, La Bicicleta is probably the best for sport in the port. Lots of screens, great food, great staff. They're just up from La Gola, the park. If you walk along the front and turn right by La Gola, and they're just up there. La Bicicleta for your sport. Say hi to Kate when you get there.

I love a bit of reggae. Quick news flash. Those mini chips ahoy. Ahoy. For those who are interested. My snack for Sunday lunch this week are Buddy Awesome. I'm loving it. It might actually took over from a Twix. Who knows? Right, time for my record of the month. If you've been listening to my show since the start of May, then you'll have heard this before. This woman has got the most haunting voice. I love this song. This is my record of the month. Valhalla Calling.

Right, it's time to have a little dance now. You should have your Sunday dinner sorted. In fact, it should be finished. I might take my shoes off for this. Don't forget, coming up at 3 o'clock, Elizabeth's here with the Wine Girls. Stay tuned for that. That's only every month and it's amazing. Not just talking about wine, but lots and lots of information about great local places to go, where the girls go chitting, chatting and drinking. Actually, Elizabeth doesn't drink, but lots of great wine information as well. That's Elizabeth and the Wine Girls coming up in about 40 minutes at 3 o'clock.

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It's Sunday, the 17th of May, 14th. I looked at the wrong number there. You can't believe it. The time is in massive numbers and the date's in little numbers underneath. I can only just see the little numbers. After this one, we're going to take a look at the weather for the rest of the day and the week ahead. Don't forget, coming up at the top of the hour, we have Elizabeth and the Wine Girls for their monthly show, talking all things wine and all things wonderful. I think there's a song in that.

And that's it. It never actually did it, did it? And it, do you know, the more every time I listen to that, I'm going to delete it. Because it never does what it promises. You keep thinking it's going to be a big crescendo. Anyway, never mind. Let's have a look at the weather for the rest of the day and the week ahead here in Poyenza and the port. So for today, Sunday, a high of 20, a low of 13. More sun than clouds. Tomorrow, Monday, a high of 21, a low of 15. More sun than clouds. Tuesday, a high of 23, a low of 16. Yeah, you guessed it. More sun than clouds. Right, let's have a look at Wednesday. Oh, hello. Wednesday, high of 23, a low of 17. Mostly sunny. Oh, Thursday. A high of 24, a low of 19. Sunny. Friday, high of 25, low of 18. Getting excited now. Sunny. Saturday. Saturday. That's a high of 25, a low of 19. And you guessed it. It's sunny, buddy, sunny. Next Sunday, a high of 25, a low of 20. Oh, that's nice. And you know what? You guessed it, it's sunny. Do you know what? Here's something I never normally do, but I'm going to go into the week after because I've got a bit giddy. Next Monday, a high of 27, a low of 21. That's Monday the 25th. If you're on your way out here or whatever. And that's a sunny. And actually, I'm looking all through next week. I'll tell you what, I'm looking at the weather for next week as well. And it's looking good. I'm getting a bit excited, I've got to be honest. Every dance with the one that gives you the... Right, let's have a dance with Dolly after that weather. It's worth it, isn't it? You can smile. Every smile for the one. We're all smiling. All that sunshine's made a smile. Just don't forget that and the Chips Ahoy. You home and in whose arms you're gonna be. So darling, save the last dance for me. Right, come on, Dolly, let's dance.

0: This next one was my record of the month in April. I still love it. Dedicate this one to my beautiful wife, Lynn. It's worldwide to infinity. Love you. The roof on fire. See you soon. We gonna boogie, oogie, oogie, jiggle, wiggle, and dance like the roof on fire. We go drink drinks and take shots until we fall out like the roof on fire. If you weren't listening in April and you didn't listen to this, get your head around it now. You'll love it, I promise you.
1: I'm on fire. I tell her, baby, baby, baby, baby, baby, baby, baby, baby, baby, baby, baby, baby, baby, baby, baby, baby, baby, baby, baby, baby, baby, baby, baby, baby, baby, baby, baby, baby, baby, baby, baby, baby, baby, baby, baby, baby, baby, baby, baby, baby, baby, baby, baby, baby, baby, baby, baby, baby, baby, baby, baby, baby, baby, baby, baby, baby, baby, baby, baby, baby, baby, baby, baby, baby, baby, baby, baby, baby, baby, baby, baby, baby, baby, baby, baby, baby, baby, baby, baby, baby, baby, baby, baby, baby, baby, baby, baby, baby, baby, baby, baby, baby, baby, baby, baby, baby, baby, baby, baby, baby, baby, baby, baby, baby, baby, baby, baby, baby, baby, baby, baby, baby, baby, baby, baby, baby, baby, baby, baby, baby, baby, baby, baby, baby, baby, ba

0: I'm a fireball.
1: The biggest problem with that song is you never know when it's going to end. It catches me almost every time.

time to bring a bit of the old. 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This'll take you back a bit. Beautiful song, this. 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

0: I spy with my little eye something beginning with W. Dabidi wine girls are lurking around. Which means, oh, about 10 minutes from now, Elizabeth and the girls are here with everything wine and wonderful. It's the wine girls coming in about 10 minutes. Get ready.
1: Sometimes I miss what's right there in your eyes.
0: Let's get you in the mood, shall we?

I really, really, really like that song. In fact, I can't decide if that's going to be my record of the month for next month or this next one. Message me on Facebook, let me know. That last one, which is I'm Not Perfect, or this one, Run, Run, River. Not sure which one is going to be for next month. I love them both.

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In fact, they're all here now, all three of them. So, Elizabeth and the Wine Girls, all things wine and wonderful coming your way in about 5 minutes. Which means I've got to go.

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I'm definitely not invited then, obviously.

Right, it's time for me to say goodbye because I can hear glasses chinking and bottles opening, and that means it's time for Elizabeth and the Wine Girls. Thank you very much for your company. I'll see you next Sunday. And as always, I've had the time of my life, and I know you're going to have the time of your life now, because you're going to learn not only about wine, but lots of other things as well. The girls are full of information. Everything wine and wonderful. It's the Wine Girls. See you next week. Love you all. Bye.

0: And we are back here on the radio. And it is the Wine Girls, of course. And it's another month. It's May. And we are, as I said, back with the Wine Girls. It is, of course, me, Elizabeth, and we have Keeks. Hi, Keeks.
1: Hi, good afternoon, everyone.
0: And then we have the one and only sommelier. We couldn't do it without her. Our Dutch, Marloes.
2: Hello, darling.
0: And her mic is not on.
1: It's not on.
2: A surprise.
1: There. We like to always start the show with a slight technical problem. It just makes us feel sort of more comfortable to have a panic. Yeah, you know, slight panic.
2: To have things perfect.
1: Yeah, we still can't hear you.
0: Oh.
1: Yeah.
0: Maybe it's because the mic is not on.
1: Is it on?
2: That will help.
3: Hello.
1: Ah.
3: There we are.
1: She's
0: all
1: in
0: there.
1: The room.
0: Working with professionals here.
1: We've only had 12 minutes to get ourselves together, and yet still we've managed to miss one detail.
0: It's fantastic being the technician.
3: You normally do
0: this
3: all
0: team.
3: The technician things.
1: Yeah.
0: Mm.
1: But also today we had a slight panic at the beginning of the show because although we had wine and we have snacks, what we didn't have
3: wine glasses.
1: So.
3: Quite an essential part of wine tasting.
1: So this show is brought to you today courtesy of Respira Restaurant, who have lent us wine glasses. Thank you very much.
3: Glasses.
1: Good
3: exactly.
1: glasses.
0: Yeah. Good glasses, Marlou says.
3: Definitely.
0: And then we trust her.
3: Always. No doubt.
0: In my mind. So who's going to tell us? I think we go for Keeks. What are we drinking today?
1: Well, I don't really know because this is not my department. All I know...
3: Wrong person.
1: Yeah, wrong person. I'm the music. I'm the music person.
0: It's because Marloes is doing things at the same time. So
1: yeah,
0: I wanted to
1: exactly.
0: relieve her, but nope.
1: All I know is it is Rosado wine. We have three Rosado wines from the island
0: but
1: today.
0: But there you go. That was the only question. We're drinking rosé wine.
1: That's not the detail that Marloes is going to go into, of course.
0: No, because she goes into details.
1: She does.
3: We're just going to drink rosé.
1: Yeah.
3: From the island.
0: That's it for today. Thank you very much.
1: Yep. And we know.
3: No, we thought spring is finally really starting. It's heating up, especially next weekend here in Mallorca.
0: Yep.
3: And I think this is the exact time when people are starting to drink rosé. We had one as well, I think, yesterday.
1: We did. Yeah. We went out for a cheeky little dinner last night, didn't we?
3: Yeah.
0: It's always cheeky with Keeks.
1: Yeah, cheeky with Kiki. Okay, I see where we're going with the show. So we went out into Puerto Poyenza and we went to the restaurant Bella Verde, which is the vegetarian place.
0: And you never been, you said last
3: time, exactly.
0: Because we had the conversation. What did you think?
3: Yeah, it was nice.
0: Yeah.
3: It was a beautiful place. You sit outside underneath the fig trees. Fig trees. Sorry. And the staff is really nice, really helpful.
1: Yeah, it's a short menu, but the food's very good and very interesting wines, which is kind of why we wanted to sniff out. If anyone listened to the last show, we featured some ciders from Charlie down in Portichol, and we understood that he supplied some wines to the Bella Verde, so we wanted to go and try some wines. One of us picked better than the other.
3: Yeah, you had a great red wine.
1: Yeah, I did. I don't want to go on about it, but I picked a really good one.
3: She was so excited. Every sip, she was like, oh my God, this is an explosion. Yeah. I love this.
0: And you didn't like it.
3: I had a different wine.
1: Yeah.
0: But you didn't let her taste
1: of
0: it?
1: Of course
3: I
1: did.
3: I did. It
1: and
3: was
1: then
3: beautiful.
1: She was like, yours is better
0: Bad
1: than mine.
0: Friends.
3: Yeah, I was quite disappointed. Wrong choice.
0: Yeah, it's like, and just also, watching her all night.
1: Yeah, last night it was so cold here.
0: Yeah.
1: It was really, really cold.
3: It reminded me of the Netherlands.
1: Yeah, and we were kind of, well, we took the bus and then we were thinking, how are we going to get back? And we were like, we have to take a taxi because it's so cold.
3: Couldn't wait half an hour.
1: And then
3: cold.
1: The taxi, as soon as we get in the taxi driver is obviously Markeen and he's saying, it's so cold. And we're like, yes, it's so cold.
0: But if you're listening from another country, it really does get cold in the night still. And sometimes as soon as also the sun goes away.
1: Mm-hmm.
0: And I had this conversation because I had my mom here, I had my cousin here, and now my sister's here. And, you know, when they ask, what should I pack? But nobody believes you because they're just watching what they see on their phone, you know, the weather. Mm. And you're like, it's not like that because you have to add the humidity.
1: Exactly.
0: And nobody does that. So
1: and
0: it's like,
1: sometimes the wind.
0: And the
1: well.
0: Wind as well.
1: Yeah.
0: So it's like, you need a thicker sweater and a jacket even sometime.
3: But remember, it's going to get better.
0: Yeah. It is going to get better. Next weekend, I think. It's switching. It's summer is coming. And then in 2 weeks, we're going to complain about the fact it's too cold, too hot.
1: Yeah, exactly.
0: That's how it works here.
3: We need to wine even cooler.
1: Yeah, so this show was supposed to be celebrating a beautiful sunshine, arrival of sunshine in spring. Now, spring is here. The flowers are out. The birds are out. It's really lovely, but the weather's still a bit up and down. But despite that, we are going to drink very summertime wine today.
3: Exactly. I got some really new discoveries. Some of them I didn't try yet, so it's always nice to try new things with you all.
1: Yeah.
3: And then also one of my favorite new discoveries. I already discovered it 2 years ago during a wine tasting of Vinamica. This is a wine distributor that's located in Yoseta. And this is it's a very small producer, and they only make sparkling wine.
1: So sparkling rosé.
3: Exactly. So we start with something festive, a little sparkle.
0: Because we all feel so festive.
1: Yes, exactly. So, in terms
0: that's
1: of
0: sarcasm too, yeah.
1: In terms of the music for today, I've kind of picked a soundtrack that sums up, I think, the spirit of rosé. And so the first track, I feel, for me, really kind of sums it up, if Elizabeth can remember the briefing of where we're going. So we'll play this track, and I'm not going to say what it is.
0: Not dement yet. So let's just enjoy the song and connect it to the wine later on.

0: And we're back in the studio, English Radio Puyenza, and it's after three, which means it's the Wine Girl sitting in once a month together with me, Elizabeth Keeks, and Marloes, and we're about to pop the first bottle of today.
1: Yeah, we're going for Rosados this lovely Sunday in May. We're starting spring, and I think with all the food that we're eating, all the nice fruits that we're having, this will be the time for Rosados. And I have a first one. It's a sparkling rosé, and it's from the producers Raur.
0: Raur.
1: Raur. You know this.
0: How is it spelled? I can't see.
1: Here.
2: R-A-O-R.
1: It's a fish. It's the name of a fish.
0: You can also say
1: it's
0: roar.
1: Also, yeah. But then it would be
2: R-O-A-R.
1: Yeah.
0: Raur.
1: This is a typical Mallorquin word. Raur. And fish. From the Mediterranean. It's like the iconic Balearic fish.
2: Okay.
1: You know it? No, you
0: don't eat fish. Again? No.
1: And it's rosé brut nature. So this is made the traditional way how champagne is also made, with a second fermentation on the bottle. And it's made with the grape variety Mantonegro.
2: Mm, which is a Mallorquin...
1: Mallorquin local grape.
2: Local grape.
1: Exactly.
2: Yeah.
1: And they also make like a Brut Nature, but then made from white grapes. We cannot call it cava, but it's a white sparkling wine. And they also make...
0: Why can you not call it cava? I'm confused. You probably told me this story before. But please, enlighten me.
1: What was the question?
2: Why can't it be called cava?
1: Because cava is a protected name for the region where it's produced. And it's in Pinheiros in Catalonia.
0: Okay.
2: Like champagne.
0: Like champagne.
2: Yeah, exactly.
0: Okay.
1: And then you also have Corpinat. And this is, it has to do with how the vinification is, how the wine is made, and of the location of the vineyards. And then you have Corpinat, and this is a wine that has been at least, if I'm correct, 36 months has been on the bottle before it's been released.
0: Okay.
2: So where is this vineyard based?
1: This is near Felanitx.
2: Okay.
1: So it's in Plaine Llevant, the region, one of the three bigger regions for wine producing. And it's like, they call it like a micro cellar. And there was a really nice older man who poured this lovely wine for me, and I remember him always. He had such a big smile. It was so great to have this wine pouring it.
2: Marloes loved this man so much she asked to have a photograph taken with him.
1: I just had to take a photograph. It just made me so happy.
2: Just such a cute old man.
0: Have you never met him ever again?
1: No, but maybe next year. So I'm just gonna pop the bottle.
2: Oh, I'm excited for this.
1: How do you like the etiquette?
0: It's simple.
1: The label.
2: Yeah, I like it. It's in the natural wine kind of genre of etiquettes, I would say.
1: Yeah.
2: Rather than a traditional one. I'm presuming maybe this is a wine that they would possibly think is good to go with fish, which is why they've put a fish on it. But too obvious a connection.
0: No, but I think, like, don't put a fish on it if you're not going to drink fish with it.
2: Mm-hmm.
0: Because everybody does not have Marloes knowledge.
1: No.
0: So if I was going to serve fish, which I don't, but if I would, I could easily go for that wine because there's a fish on it. Mm.
2: And a fish on the top.
1: I think rosés go really nice with, for example, tuna.
2: Mm.
1: And with other fish as well, but mainly tuna.
2: Mm. I'm excited because I don't often get to have bubbles.
1: No, that's true.
2: So often this is exciting for me to have
1: white grapes.
0: It's not where we have a law that Keeks cannot drink bubbles. Yeah. It's just her own rules. Because now she's like, I'm excited that I get some bubbles.
2: I can have bubbles.
0: Like, we put some kind of...
1: All right, let's pop the bubble.
0: Oh. Woo! Here we go.
2: Oh, yep, there we go.
0: I think some people die from that every year.
1: They do, actually.
2: Oh, it's coming out. Oh, look at that.
1: It's very light. Eh?
2: Very light. Wow.
0: I would never say that that is a Rosado.
2: No, it looks very, very pale. I mean, it's just a color of...
1: Peach.
2: But a color
1: of salmon.
2: Yeah, it's...
1: This could go well with salmon as well.
2: Yeah.
0: Well, you haven't tried it yet.
1: You want to smell a little bit?
0: Can take a little bit.
2: Oh, it smells really good.
1: Yeah. I was surprised by it as well. I believe that if you make, like, if you go into sparkling wine and you just make this very well wine, then you don't need to have like five different wines. If you just make something really good.
2: Really good. Oh, it's good. Ooh, you can hear the sniffing. It's very, it's very bubbly.
1: It is.
0: Now we did the mistake.
1: We all drank together.
2: Yes, we all did the, we forget we're on the radio. We're all like enchanted by this wine. So,
1: First thoughts.
0: It's a lot.
1: A lot of wine or a big sip for you?
0: There was a lot
1: going on.
2: Okay.
0: Mm-hmm.
1: For the smell, it's quite... It goes more to the peach.
2: It's not strawberry or...
1: No.
2: But even a little... I felt a little bit buttery, even maybe a little bit of like brioche or something on there.
1: Yeah, so often when there's a méthode traditionnelle, so the it has a second fermentation on the bottle, it is it will get tertiary and secondary taste that tastes like brioche and like buttery.
0: Sure,
1: it should be in it.
0: Okay.
2: Mm.
1: And it's also a vintage of 2022, so it's already 4 years in a bottle.
2: Yeah. It's not as sweet as I expected it to be, because often with when you have a rosado, sparkling wine, it has a bit more sweetness, but this definitely does not. It's definitely more citrus.
1: Yes. It's definitely a brut. Yeah. So it's also brut nature, that means there's no added sugar.
2: Well, Lisbeth had to revert straight to the snack roulette.
1: You tried another sip. I'm proud of you.
2: Which is our most pared back snack roulette we've ever had, I should say. Like, it's...
0: When I need it, then it's not there.
2: Yeah.
1: You're like, the pickles, you mean?
2: Where's the pickles? Where's the cheese? No, today it's just a selection of... We were going to sort of do nut roulette. We have selection of nuts, and then we have some fruits, strawberries and peaches, because this is the direction that very often Rosado wine heads in.
1: So I figured with the strawberry, normally if you have celebration, you have like a sparkling wine and you put strawberries in it.
2: It's true.
1: I haven't done it often, but I see people do it in a festive way. And
2: yeah. Well, I think straight off we can say Elizabeth did not enjoy
1: like
2: it. We can't cover it up.
1: No.
2: She didn't like it at all.
0: I didn't like it at all.
2: No.
0: There was a lot happening at the same time and the taste never went away.
2: Mm.
1: So it has a long finish.
0: Yeah.
1: Exactly.
0: Yeah.
2: Sorry, I'm just eating a walnut.
0: Yeah, but that's fine.
2: I've joined in the snack roulette straight
0: pushed
2: away.
0: Through
1: it is really dry.
2: Mm, it's very dry.
0: Mm.
1: I like this.
0: Mm. You do?
1: But it doesn't give a lot of... Yeah, I do like this, actually.
0: Mm-hmm.
1: I think it's easy to pair with a lot of things because of that.
0: Mm-hmm.
1: But let's see. With nuts?
2: Well, I decided to go for a walnut, because I think a walnut can sometimes have a little bit of bitterness in it.
1: Yeah.
2: And so I wondered if it would bring out a bit more sweetness in the in the wine, which it has a little bit, actually.
1: Yeah?
2: Yeah. Mm. But also I think the fattiness works quite well with the wine.
1: Yeah.
2: Which makes me think maybe it would be something good with tuna or with salmon or some kind of nice oily...
0: Pizza.
2: Fish.
0: Pizza.
1: Tuna pizza, maybe, yes.
2: Yeah.
1: With some caramelized onions on it.
0: Not pizza.
2: No, I'm not sure about pizza.
0: You said fattiness. Oh. I was like, pizza.
2: Yeah.
0: It's fat, right?
2: I think it's the tomato element of the pizza that I don't think it would go very well with.
1: Yeah.
0: You're digging deep.
2: I'm digging deep
0: into the pizza. Yeah.
1: Well, you have pizzas bianchi and they have no tomato, only
2: maybe
1: cheese. That one could.
2: Yeah, that could.
0: You're also complicated, ladies.
1: Yeah.
2: Yeah.
1: Life is complicated.
0: Yeah.
1: Let's see. I'm going to try the strawberry.
2: Okay.
0: Go.
2: Yeah.
1: I got these really nice, small, all different size strawberries from the market that was this Sunday morning. And these are truly taste like strawberries.
2: Mm,
1: you know the bigger ones that look like you're going to get a really juicy strawberry but doesn't have the sweetness in it? This is the exact opposite.
0: Okay.
2: Well, the wine for me is... I mean, I like it, but I don't love it.
1: Mm.
2: And I think the reason for that is I'm finding it on the palate a little bit one-dimensional.
1: Yeah.
2: I'm not getting like a burst of different flavors. It's just...
1: No, that's true.
2: Would you say? No, but I
0: don't get flavors.
2: No,
0: that's
2: not
0: all
2: I'm
0: got.
2: Not getting lots of different. No, I'm not getting lots of different flavors. Oh, I'm just getting okay. one like it's head like, it's big one, flavor.
1: They call it like a vertical yeah. taste. Yeah. It just is a straight line.
0: Correct.
2: But as a crisp, sparkling wine, it's nice.
1: Yeah.
2: But
1: right.
2: I think maybe it's one that needs to be more paired with food.
1: Yeah, maybe. I think I agree. Mm. I'm going to try a nut with it. I'm going to go for the pecan. I almost burned them, but
2: I have tried a strawberry, and I agree they are absolutely delicious.
1: Mm.
2: Yeah.
0: Here we go.
1: Do you eat strawberries?
0: Yeah. Berries is not my favorite thing. Mm. I have watched too much TikTok. You know, like when you don't clean them. When they clean them a lot and they put them in salt. I don't know if that's true. And then weird things comes out, and now I can't eat them anymore because I think there is strange things living in them.
1: It's really nice with pecan nuts, by the way.
2: And it's nice with the strawberry. Mm. I felt that the strawberry brought out a bit more of the fruit flavors.
1: So maybe it would be really nice if you have like strawberry dessert with some cream in it.
0: Maybe you can make a sangria out of it.
2: I don't think this is in the price bracket of what you put in a sangria.
1: And I think it's nice when it's a little bit on the sweeter side when you mix it with, when you mix it to make a sangria.
2: Mm-hmm.
1: Oh. Because you're adding the fruits as well. And
0: okay.
2: Yeah.
1: And you don't really make use of the nice crisp and dryness of the sparkling wine.
2: Mm. Mm. I also think this wine could do with more sunshine. Like I think if you were sitting outside, it was a warm day. I think it would actually come alive in another level as well.
1: It just has such a clean palate.
2: It's very
1: palate
2: clean
1: for me, which I really like. Yeah. Because when it's really warm and it gets like, it's like when you're drinking a lot of sodas, it just gets a little bit sticky.
2: Mm.
1: And when it's too sweet, you don't have that problem, do you?
0: No, you can just take a glass of water if you want to clean your mouth.
2: So, shall we have another track?
0: Yes.
2: Now, can you remember where this one was? Because I normally do it in order and then I changed it at the last minute.
0: Keeks has made it very clear. So here comes Stevie Wonder. Don't you worry about a thing.
2: Yay!

0: Don't you worry about a thing. That's exactly right. English Radio Pienza does wine radio this Sunday, and that's why we're not worried about a thing.
1: It was a beautiful introduction.
2: That was beautiful.
0: I know. Yeah. Sometimes it just pops up.
2: You just get it. Sometimes you just absolutely
0: sometimes
2: nail
0: I don't.
2: It. Sometimes I forget wine glasses.
0: Yeah.
2: Things
0: fine.
2: Happen. Exactly. We just don't worry too much about it.
1: We don't worry about a thing.
2: No.
1: No. We don't worry when the mics don't work. We don't worry. I mean, Marloes has still got the headphones that are so loud, they almost make her ears bleed.
0: And I think her shit sensitive ears.
1: Every month we try to adjust it and we just can't.
2: Well, so. I use them for a lot of underground music gigs.
1: Yeah.
2: They're still working.
1: Yeah.
2: Strangely enough, I just recently bought the earplugs to protect my hearing.
1: Oh, well done.
2: For later.
1: Yeah.
2: Still need to use
0: the
2: them.
0: Loops.
1: Now you're in your 30s. Yes. You have to get the earplugs.
0: The loops.
1: You got the loops or the hears?
2: The hears. That was your recommendation.
1: Mm. Yeah, they're very good.
0: Are we going to talk more wine? We were into a rosé white. I didn't like it. Keeks were so-and-so, and you loved it.
2: Yeah, I like this kind of style.
0: You loved it.
2: Dry.
0: So,
2: Raour, which is a typical Mallorquin or Mediterranean fish. It's a beautiful color.
0: And it comes from the Felinix region. We couple it up with a bit of fruit or strawberries and some nuts. That worked out very well.
2: Yes.
0: Both of them.
1: Yeah.
0: Now comes the crucial thing. What was the price of this bottle?
2: So this pricing, I paid around 20 euros.
0: Okay.
2: But I know you can get it a little bit cheaper at the wine distributor, Vinamica, which is in Yoseta. But I got it now at Sonmark. Mm. This is like a really big supermarket in São Paulo.
0: Okay.
2: And I was quite surprised that I have it, that they have this really small micro bodega that they sold it, because I haven't seen it anywhere else. So if you come across of it, I would definitely recommend.
1: Yeah, Sonmart is a great little place.
2: And there's so many local products.
1: Yeah, it's actually outside Puyenza. It's not on the first road between Puyenza and São Paulo, but it's on the other one.
2: Mm-hmm.
1: And it's great. It has lots of great fruit and vegetables and some really interesting products. So for those who live here or have homes here, it's definitely worth a little visit.
2: Definitely.
1: Yeah. So I think for 20 euros or a little less than 20 euros, I think this is, although I didn't absolutely love it, I think it's a really good wine. And if I was having some friends over and I wanted to start the evening with something like bubbly, I would very with confidence open this bottle.
2: And you can
1: easily
2: go to your how do you call it, entrantes? I've been speaking so much Spanish. Like your first courses?
1: Yeah, your starter.
2: Yeah, because it's...
1: Especially if it was fish-based.
2: Exactly.
1: Yeah, even calamari or something
2: that would
1: go really well with it. So, yeah, so as always, we will put photographs up of these on the Facebook page.
0: Absolutely.
1: After it. So if it's something that you want to hunt down, I'd say, yeah, go for it. Yeah, just for comparison, I suppose, in Lidl, they have a bottle of champagne that is, I think it's about 18 euros. And it's pretty good, actually.
2: Really?
1: But obviously, that is a mass-produced champagne. Again, it's worth...
2: This is all ecological
1: certified.
2: But
1: this is the same kind of price, ecological, from the island. It's crisp like a champagne.
2: Yes.
1: And it has many of the same notes. Exactly. So just to say that, you know, there are... I think it's comparable, for sure.
2: Definitely.
1: Yeah.
0: Yes.
2: You didn't like it.
0: No, I wouldn't buy it. But I mean, they're as you say, it's like a when you're viewing a home, because that's my job. Everybody likes different things.
1: Mm.
0: Yeah.
2: True.
1: Yeah.
0: It's a
1: definitely.
0: Personal opinion.
1: Definitely. So that's the end of the first wine. And obviously, I was going to bring, and I'm very sorry about this, Elizabeth, but I put them out on my kitchen counter. I had some really nice, very spicy... pickle, Gildas. No meat or fish, just vegetable. And I would have been interested to try.
2: Oh, without any fish?
1: Yeah, no fish. It was just chilies and things like that. And I would have been interested to try with that. But I'm sorry, you have to dream about those for next time.
0: That's all right. I survive.
2: Well, Well, I'm going to go and get the first rosado.
0: I think it's time for the fourth song of today. And it's a bit sunny. It's going to be a bit sunnier, correct?
1: It's going to be, as this week goes on, and for those who are coming out over half term, it looks like you're going to have a great week of weather. And it's going to be very, very sunny.

0: back in the studio, and it is English Radio Pienza. I'm saying that a lot today, it feels like, but it's the Wine Girls, and we're back. Sunny Morgana King, if I'm pronouncing that correctly.
1: I believe you are, yes.
0: Second bottle is on the table.
2: Yes, next one, a real rosé from the islands, without any sparkle in it.
0: Looks cool.
2: Yeah, you like it? I think you would have liked it.
0: I like it.
2: It's
0: a car.
2: It is a car.
1: It's an old, what kind of car? I think it's an old Renault. Would you say
2: correct.
1: Renault?
2: Yeah.
1: Oh, thank you.
2: Yeah, it's very good. So this is from 7103 Petite Cellar. It is located in the Sinceyes region, mm-hmm. so near...

0: couldn't remember ever trying the wine, actually, even though I went there and had a tasting. So I thought I'd give it a second chance, and I really liked the bottle or the label.
1: It's also very light.
2: It's very light. I mean, at first look, you wouldn't think that's a Rosado wine. You would think
1: it's a
2: dark white wine, or maybe even
0: like
2: an orange wine.
0: Like a Blanc de Noir,
2: Yeah, it's not.
0: So for people who don't know Blanc Noir, it's white wine made of red grapes. Mm.
2: And but this hasn't got much tint. Pink. Doesn't have too much pink in it, does it?
0: Well, it also has to do with the trends nowadays that they kind of want to make sure the peel of the grape is not in, is, you know, how do you say that? has a short moment that it has contact with the wine, so it also still stays pale. And so apparently the paler, the more attractive the wine will be, or that's what people think.
2: Yeah, I think that's kind of trend driven from the Provence rosé wines.
0: Exactly.
2: And
0: we kind of found out that not always the wine is getting better.
2: No.
0: We tried them from Stairway to Heaven, and they wanted to make it even paler. It was more a little bit orange color, and now it's more pinkish, but it changed
2: they had to
0: taste of the wine completely.
2: Yeah, and it had to have quite a lot of technical intervention.
0: Exactly.
2: Whereas some of the other Rosado wines, which might be more pink in color, they have maybe less intervention, because they are just literally the wine processing and it's the natural color.
0: Well, let me open up and we're going to taste. That's a good pop, right?
2: That was a good pop. Yep.
0: You have to finish this first, if you don't mind.
2: Okay.
0: It's a little bit the same color as
2: it's
0: the
2: Roar. It's a very yellow color. Yeah, it looks just, to be honest, it looks like white wine. In the glass?
1: There
0: it does.
2: There we go. Oh, the nose has gone in.
0: Yeah.
2: Okay.
0: Montenegro, normally, I kind of depends on the wine in Mallorca, if I'm liking it or not. Mm. The other rosé that I have is Gorgojosa, and I normally really, really like that, and also the Cayet. But Montenegro can go either way.
2: Exactly. And sometimes Montenegro in the red wine can be very strong. So
0: exactly.
2: It'll be interesting to see how it comes through.
1: Here we go.
0: Ooh, it smells a little bit like earth.
2: Yeah.
1: Earth.
2: Yeah.
0: Exactly, earth.
1: Yeah.
2: But with some like wild flowers or something quite pollen-y.
0: But also, it also has the brioche a little bit in it.
2: A little bit.
0: Some creaminess. Yeah. What do you think?
1: Alcohol.
0: I find the smell nice.
2: Hmm. Hmm.
0: Yes.
2: Yes. Very long finish. Sorry, that pause was me taking on board the wine there. Yeah. Oh, completely different.
1: From the moment, from the beginning till the end.
2: Yeah.
1: Yeah. It's a trip.
2: Yeah, it is. There's a lot of different flavors that come at
0: you.
2: Very, very juicy. Mm. With a lovely crisp finish.
0: And a little spicy in it.
2: A little bit of spicy, but it makes you want to go back for more.
0: And it has some of the tannins of the skin contact.
2: Mm.
0: Actually quite nice.
2: Yeah. Marlou is looking surprised. She's like, this is quite nice.
0: It's sometimes when you have, you do a tasting, you have all these different wines and you cannot remember them properly. But it's also because one maybe is stronger than the other one. Then you forget the previous one. And this happens often because you start with a white wine or a rosé and then you progress in the intensity of flavor. But this is really nice. It's really,
2: really nice. Yeah, very elegant.
0: And this is also nice. This is because also a lot of white wines on the island have a high percentage of alcohol. It's only 12.5%. So this is when you are on a terrace in the sun, you'll be fine.
2: Yeah.
1: Yeah, and I can see ice cube in there.
0: It's like swearing in the church, but yes.
2: Yeah.
0: It will work and it will still have a great taste because it's... Yeah, it has body.
2: It does. It has
0: but
2: that.
0: But not in an overwhelming kind of way.
2: No, exactly. I mean, I'm kind of picturing it, thinking you're on a terrace, or maybe even you're lucky enough to sit on the deck of a little boat with some breeze, drinking this, very chilled. I mean, that's heaven. That really is
0: A good friend of mine is currently on a boat, and she sent me a picture with a rosé bottle. It's like, yes, this is exactly the picture I have for the wine.

0: wine, so we're going to drink today.
1: Yeah.
0: Well, I'd say this is actually quite a big hit, this one.
2: I think this is a good find.
0: So you also bought this from Son Much, so it's available easily for people to buy it. Yeah, absolutely delicious.
2: So we did try a lot of their vermouths, do you remember?
0: Yeah, I do.
2: Those are really, really good as well.
0: Yeah.
2: I have to say, this is, especially for the price, I think the price of it is around 10 euros.
0: Wow, that's really good.
2: Yeah.
0: Yeah.
2: For a Mallorquin wine to have this quality.
0: Yeah, absolutely. No, it's very, very good. And actually, I love the bottle.
1: I love the bottle. Yeah.
0: So the bottle is clear glass, and then it has this drawing of this old Renault car. With the old, like, sliding windows. Mm-hmm. But it's just in white, as if it's made with a chalk pen. So it's very simple, very elegant. Do you know if there's a story to do with this car, whether it's something to do with the vineyard? We might look at that up during the next track. I don't know. Now I've asked a question. Molly's just like, I don't know.
2: It's a good question. Yeah. There's one line of them and they all have cars on it. That's what I do know.
0: Well, I suggest connection. we play another track and we finish this glass and then we'll have a little bit more. And
1: I think it's a shame Luce doesn't know if that car is...
0: We're going to look it up.
1: We'll just say, it's a shame.
0: Yeah.

0: Shame, shame, shame on you, Merluz, for not knowing if the car had something to do with the wine.
1: Well, we found out what the story is, meanwhile.
0: We're working during the pause.
1: Mm-hmm. Yes, so the label design features a car. It is a Renault 4. And the other bottles have different cars, like a BW Beetle and a Citroën 2CV.
2: The classics.
0: No, all the classics. The Volvo is missing.
1: And one also has featured his grandfather's tractor.
0: Oh, cool. Yeah.
2: They don't make a bottle big enough for the Volvo.
1: So I think the vintage cars by the family is a thing that's part of their heritage and their family. And so that's why they choose all the vintage cars.
0: There you go.
2: There you go.
0: No shame to you, Merluz.
1: No.
2: But we need to talk about the peaches, because in the break we decided to try the peaches.
0: And it kind of proves my point that I'm the odd one out.
2: Mm-hmm.
1: Did you like odd things, odd tastes?
0: No, I mean, Keeks couldn't talk for 30 seconds, and you were like, yeah. And I was like,
2: Very, very sour. I mean, soft, so you think you're going to get a taste explosion of peach juiciness.
1: But peaches can be so good.
2: Yeah.
1: The last peach
2: this
1: I had...
2: This one was sour.
1: ...were in Canada, and they were so good. They were peaches and cream, and I just couldn't imagine...
2: Oh, I love peaches and cream. I love it.
1: And I didn't choose that dessert. My friend did.
2: Yeah.
1: Again.
0: Again.
1: I will never make that fault again.
2: Anyway, it's difficult to judge this wine against the peach because I don't think it had a fair trial.
0: I love the peach, everybody
2: you
0: else.
2: Love the sour peach.
1: Do you want to try it with the wine?
0: No, I'm fine, thank you.
1: Did you like the wine?
0: Yeah, it's okay. It's much better than the first one if you compare anything to the first one. But you know, I'm an easygoing girl. Don't feel like I have to.
1: That's you.
0: That's me. Give me a Coca-Cola and I'm fine. Chill. No, I mean, as I said, like, this is not bad. But if you gave me a choice, because we're not sponsored, we can say it, right?
2: We paid for the wine ourselves, yeah.
0: Exactly. So I would still choose a Mortich.
1: Oh, really?
0: Absolutely.
2: Interesting.
1: I haven't tried a Mortich Rosado. Do you mean the Flarich or the Flares?
0: No, well, I haven't either, I think. But I mean the white Mortich.
1: Oh, the white.
0: I love that one. Mm. And I drink so rarely. So when I drink, I want what I like. And
1: then I
0: go for the Mortich white.
1: Mm-hmm. It's your all-time favorite. Yeah.
0: It's my favorite. And it's easy to drink. It doesn't give me too much experience. It doesn't take me on a travel. It just goes in.
1: Yeah, this takes you on a little journey.
0: Yeah, it does.
1: And it really represents a different kind of grape, the Montenegro.
0: Yeah. And I think it represents a different type of how you drink wine as well, right?
2: I'm loving this wine. I think it's a great wine. It's a great standalone drinking wine. I think
1: we
2: could also...
1: where it's on the menu here.
2: Yeah,
1: Brienz,
2: definitely.
1: Actually.
2: Yeah.
1: And or get that on the menu.
2: Get it on a menu somewhere. It's a really good wine. Definitely a good drinking wine. I think you could take it in all kinds of direction with some... I mean, I'm just thinking potato chips, something nice and salty would be good with it. You could go with grilled fish, grilled, I think even chicken.
1: Yes, for sure. It'll go really well.
2: But also, I think it worked well with the strawberries, and I think it might even go quite nicely with a very light dessert. I mean, it's not going to stand off against a cheesecake or something heavy like that, but something light. And the best news about this wine is the price.
1: Yeah, it is around 10 euros.
2: Ooh, a great find.
1: It is, actually.
0: A great wine.
2: Yeah.
1: Did you hear it on the great wine?
0: No, I heard it from the grapevine.
1: So how are the nuts with it? Did you try it?
2: I haven't tried it with the nut yet, but I'm prepared to do so.
1: Yeah, I'm
2: going to go hazelnut. Hazelnut this time.
1: If we're talking about desserts, then something with hazelnut could be nice.
2: It's crunchy.
0: She's crunching away.
1: Mm-hmm. Crunchy, crunchy.
0: Crunchy, crunchy. Not trying to get away as far away as she can from the mic. And you're doing quite a good job.
1: Thank you.
0: Yeah. Not that bad.
1: I always have to think about people that eat with her mouth open or start talking when they just had food in.
0: But it's quite popular. Like if you watch YouTube and stuff, you have that. We talked about this RMSR or what is it called?
1: Kiki. People like the sound when they're talking and eating at the same time.
0: Kiki knows this RMSR.
2: ASMR. I'm back in the room. ASMR.
0: Mm. Yeah.
2: This is where it's...
0: You know, you could choose whatever you want. People. Yeah,
2: you can hear people crushing little pieces of paper.
0: Yeah, or eating. Yeah. Or...
2: I don't, I mean, but then other people really hate the sound of people eating, chewing, breathing. Mm. Yeah.
1: Breathing. Stop breathing.
2: Yeah.
0: The breathing feels important.
2: Yeah. But some people don't like the sound of other people breathing.
0: Yeah. The worst thing I know is when we talked about this as well, you know, when people make their videos.
2: Oh, the nails. The nails. The clacking. It's going out now.
0: It has to go away.
2: It's going because...
0: It has to go.
2: Yeah.
0: We know you have nails. It's fine.
2: But
0: they're
2: trying to make it like a sensory experience. Yeah. And then they tap it on everything. It's horrible.
0: I have to tell you, we went horse riding yesterday in Camp Picafort. Lovely for people who love that. But it was so funny. We were standing there. So the 3-hour tour were going up before. So we were just kind of waiting for them. And the last minute, 3 girls pop out. And it's like written influencers on top of their forehead. Like, seriously. And even I had children with me.
2: Actually written on them. They actually wrote it on. Oops.
0: No, no.
2: We're just doing it. A subtle top up over here while you're talking.
1: But we liked Dwayne so much.
2: Sorry.
0: But even the
1: children. We heard the word influencers, we thought we need a little
2: drink.
1: We need
2: more drinks.
0: Yeah, well, that felt like, for me, I was like, where is the drinks? Because they jump out of the car and all I see is like Chanel boots. Like, you know, these boots where those
1: riding
0: like
1: boots.
0: Huge. No, it was more like I would say like rain boots, but like with a huge Chanel mark. Like mm-hmm. You can't miss, it's Chanel. Full makeup, like one of the girls had like heels on. And then
1: she likes a challenge. That
0: and then like leather jackets and everything. And then we're standing there in a pair of tights. And you know, like
1: jogging.
2: What you're
1: sweater,
2: actually standing
1: sneakers.
2: There in horse riding clothes.
0: Yeah. Absolutely,
2: as if you were going to go like, horse riding.
0: Yeah, and like socks up to your knees and all mm-hmm. of these things. You know, like prepared. And then out comes these girls, and my 8-year-old niece. She's like, "Who are these drama queens?" We were uncertain where they came from. So we were like, shh, because she said it out quite loud. But we were all like, maybe we should go on that 3-hour tour just to see how they will last.
1: They went for a 3-hour ride.
0: Yeah, and we only went for 1 hour. We were dirty from top to toe, you know, like it was dirt everywhere. And just imagine these girls. I would love to just stay and see them coming back.
1: Yeah, I have a little thing for that as well.
2: Yeah.
1: It's like when people fall down. It's like the guilty pleasure. I mean.
0: Yeah, but it was like so piffed. It was so puffed. It was like
2: piffed
0: all
2: and piffed and puffed.
0: Piffed and puffed and perfect. And it was like, all I was waiting for is like, where's the camera? When are they going to take the outfit? Yeah. You know, with the horse. Can we take a picture with the horse? You know, I was waiting. It didn't come. It felt like a disappointment. Maybe it's, you know, but it was a lot. A lot happening in a short time.
2: Yeah. Welcome to Mallorca.
0: Yeah, it was
1: you
0: fun.
1: Could use some good wine. Mm.
0: Yeah. Well, they're probably not walking today. No.
2: They're still cleaning the Chanel boots.
1: Yeah.
0: God, yeah.
1: Yeah, exactly.
0: Hope they got some good content for them to use.
2: Yeah. Well,
1: let's go for
2: That's wine number two. We've really enjoyed this one.
1: It's a little bit salty as well.
2: I like this a little bit of the salinity on the end there. Yeah. No, it's very nice. I could just sit here for the next 50 minutes and tuck into the rest of this bottle.
1: Exactly.
2: It's very, very nice. So, whilst we prepare, shall we have the next tune? And you may have noticed that, obviously, Elizabeth's been dropping some clues prior to each song as to maybe what the contents of it is. Have you got?
0: Well, on the radio, so it just feels like it should be dropping a little bit of hints just in case.
1: We love it.

0: The Sound of Feeling Love on the radio. That's exactly what we're doing right now. We're feeling so loved by the radio, the wine, and you people who's tuning in.
1: We love the wine as well.
2: Yeah, definitely. So yeah, that track was originally by Donna Summer, which is a bit more of a disco vibe.
0: On the radio.
2: Yeah. But
1: I didn't recognize it.
2: I didn't even recognize it. Huh. Ah. Well, you see, this is what I'm thinking today is like have a keen ear because you'll recognize a lot of the songs, but they're in a very different format, more in the Rosado vibe. And I felt that that track really summed up a little bit about this wine. It was smooth, a bit funky.
1: Got and it
2: a
1: lifted bit of a, my mood.
2: Has a little bit of a story to tell. And yeah, Marlo's and I have definitely made an impression on that bottle.
1: Yes.
2: Yeah. But now it's time for bottle number three.
1: Yes.
2: So what do we have?
1: So this was recommended by one of our friends who tried it recently. And I didn't know the bodega. Shame on me. Again.
0: Shame on you.
2: Dear.
1: And it's... I'm not like the oracle, but I tried to be. This is Son Grau Gran. That's what the bodega is called. And this is located near Alaro, up the mountains. And this is a winemaker from Valencia who came to the island. He studied all the terroir to see which indigenous grape variety would grow the best in which place of the vineyards. I kind of always like it when there's precise looking what will grow best. It's the same like on the island. We try to cultivate Merlot. And this is a difficult grape for this kind of climate. But they just want to have that grape variety make that wine, I think, in the first way to see what will grow well and then make good wine. So this is made, the Rosado is made from Gorgojosa. It was an almost forgotten grape variety, indigenous from the islands. And because it's in Alaro, this is not a protected wine region, it's called Vida la Terra. Mediterranea. Mallorca. Oh, there we go. There's a new restaurant opening up. That's been in my mind. It's called Mediterranean Flavors, I think, on the square.
2: Oh, yeah, on the new square. I haven't been there yet.
0: I've heard good things.
2: We've heard good things. In the Plaza de Monares, isn't it?
0: Yeah.
2: That one.
1: Exactly.
2: Yeah. I've heard good
1: things. Same people who recommended the restaurant also recommended this wine, actually.
2: Yeah.
1: So when they told me, I immediately ordered the wine and I was very curious. So
2: because I always think of Gorgojosa as being quite a juicy grape. I don't know why. I think it's just the word sounds quite juicy, like Gorgojosa. Like,
1: yeah, it's true.
2: Yeah. So and this is more traditional rosé color.
1: It's more pink.
2: More pink in it, and I love the etiquette, like the illustration on the etiquette.
0: Yeah.
2: Lean in. Elizabeth, take a look.
0: It's like a painting from Greg.
2: It is, yeah.
1: Could be a little bit.
0: And then they added a photo, like an old photo.
1: Yeah. They added a little bit of the like metallic copper
2: color. But it's the very famous mountains. Anyone who's driven up the main motorway, I call it motorway, but the two-lane, the main road, up from
1: the main
2: Palma
1: road of Mallorca
2: up to Pollença. And on the left-hand side, as you're driving up, you have the incredible
0: motorway.
2: Alaro Mountains. And,
1: do you know what it's called, the Puch? Which one it is?
2: No, I don't. Well,
1: it's not where the castle is on, right?
2: One of them is, yeah.
0: The Alaro Castle.
1: Yeah?
2: Yeah.
1: Is it on that one?
2: No,
1: it's not, right?
0: No.
1: We'll look into that.
2: We'll look into it.
1: Next song. So this is a rosé also from 2024. So it's from the year... previous to
0: before well,
1: normally,
0: born.
1: normally you drink the year before. So if it now it will be summer 2026, so the new vintage is bottled 2025, so this is 2024, so the new rosé needs to be bottled
0: pop.
1: This year
2: it was a very subtle pop.
0: Squish.
2: Yes,
1: I definitely still feel it's still
0: light.
2: It's quite very pale color.
1: It's the same color as the previous one.
0: No,
2: it's got more pink to it. Definitely,
0: it has more pink.
2: This
0: to
2: looks
0: it.
2: Like the classic Provence rosé color.
1: Okay,
2: clear with a little hint of pink.
1: I think this is so much more orange, like salmon, and the other one is more pink. If you go to the rosés from the Provence, actually,
2: Yeah, it's a very pretty color.
1: You can do it on your shirt. You need to have a white underground. Yeah, you see it the best.
2: Yeah.
1: Very pretty. It would be a great picture as well.
2: So what sort of percentage are we looking at on this one of alcohol? Because the other one was quite 12 low. Okay, also. Again, nice, quite light.
1: Yeah.
2: Crazy that we think of this as like low alcohol wine now is 12%.
1: Yeah, yeah. Even though it's quite standard.
2: Exactly.
1: But Mallorca wines are often higher in alcohol. What's your first thought, Elizabeth? You just dove in.
2: Mm. No. She didn't like it.
1: Alcohol?
0: Dry.
1: Dry.
0: I normally like dry.
1: And the smell of it? Anything?
0: I haven't smelled.
1: Woo!
2: It is dry as a bone at the end.
1: Oh,
2: it
1: really?
2: Like sucks everything up.
0: It's like you haven't had anything to drink for a week.
2: Yeah.
1: Yeah, that is a tough week.
0: Yeah. But it's a good sales idea.
2: Yeah.
0: Because you need to drink more.
2: Mm. What are you getting on the nose, Marloes?
0: Not a lot.
1: Oh, wow.
0: Yeah, it's something.
2: It's extremely, it's like such it just goes, that's it, dry.
1: It is true.
2: Yeah.
0: I told you. See, yeah. I know my things.
1: This is so interesting about wines.
2: Yep.
1: It all kind of looks the same, but the taste is so different.
2: So different. And even, and what we're only talking 20 kilometers different of location.
0: Is it the same grape, though?
2: No, it's a different grape.
1: It's a different grape.
2: Yeah.
1: So very well pointed out. Yeah, it's also a different grape.
2: Mm-hmm.
0: Yep. Because it could be 10 meters away, it's still a different grape.
2: She's learned so much.
1: Yes,
2: we are so proud. So proud.
0: Have to change the technician now.
1: I think the nose is quite sweet, actually.
2: Yeah, and on the nose it's quite sweet.
0: So just to give everybody a picture, I'm sitting here. I have two ladies in front of me, girls.
1: Sniffing wine.
0: And then at the same, like, methodical, how do you say? Like, swinging the glasses around at the same time. Like, very professional.
2: Mm.
0: And then I'm sitting here, like, just watching them.
1: Yeah. You think, like,
2: you just can't believe
1: dry
2: it.
1: Wine.
2: Yeah,
1: dry
2: you're like, wine. It's just dry wine, girls.
0: It's
2: like,
0: just dry wine.
2: But what we're trying to do is put some air in the wine to see if it actually...
0: I'm just watching and opens
2: the wine up a little bit.
0: To keep a conversation going.
2: Yeah. Yeah, good.
0: But,
2: well done.
0: But it is...
1: It has a little bit of caramel in it.
2: Or I was thinking even like apricot, but...
1: Apricot for sure. Yeah. Yes, those two.
0: Yeah.
2: Yeah. This was like, it just smells like wine.
0: It's wine for sure.
1: I'm really curious if it will be nice with the very limited snack roulette that we have.
0: I think you have to go for something fruity.
2: Okay, it has opened up a little bit. It's not so kind of cut and dry.
0: First.
2: I think you're right. I think we need a song to make a proper analysis. Where do we go next, Elizabeth?
0: We're going to some hot stuff. I mean, summer is coming, and that means that we're going to pull those hot dresses out as well. So why don't we just do some hot stuff already now?
2: Let's do it.

0: And we're back in the studio. You got a bit of hot stuff and moves like Jagger, because that combined is great connection.
1: I love that song though.
2: Move like Jagger.
1: Yeah, exactly. Mm. It's such a great song, I think, because he obviously has that really very specific way of moving, but I quite like it with the contrast of having it in that sort of more
0: mood,
1: kind of bossa nova-y kind of beat as well.
2: I'm going to Portugal in 2 weeks, and I'm so looking forward to going to jazz clubs and listening to bossa nova as well and fado. For me, that always gives a homey kind of feeling, because my parents put it on a lot and had live music in the hotel that we had. But yeah. Did you ever go to Lisbon? Anyone?
0: No.
2: No tips, unfortunately.
0: No tips. I know there, Victoria, one of my good friends who's been on the radio, she has, and they did a lot of vintage shopping that I was very jealous of.
1: She bought that coat.
0: She bought that coat.
1: The coat.
2: Okay, yeah. I just don't
0: can't
2: bring any
0: get
2: clothes.
0: Over that coat.
1: Yeah. One day. For like day, 20 euros or something.
0: 20 euros, a leather jacket.
2: Yeah. Great. And take gorgeous. Nothing. Yeah. Just a bathing suit.
1: See what you can find. Yeah.
0: It's absolutely gorgeous.
1: So we should conclude this wine.
0: Yeah.
2: We gave it some
1: a
2: time.
1: A little bit. We've given it some time. It's opened up a little bit more. It's not quite so dry.
2: But it's not quite our preference.
1: I really wanted to love this wine.
2: Yeah, we like to end with a kaboom, right?
1: We love to end with a real star wine. But this is not the kind of wine that I personally enjoy, but I can imagine other people might like it. But for me,
2: it's a little bit complicated.
1: It's a bit complicated, but it feels a bit not worth the effort. That might be a harsh thing to say, but it's not my favorite.
2: No, me neither.
1: But maybe with food, it could be different.
2: What are you thinking of? Some typical Sunday
1: dishes? I felt paella.
2: Dishes?
1: I felt I would put it with a paella, because I feel like paella has got that great combination of the carbohydrates from the rice, the spices. It's got
2: the red pepper, maybe.
1: Pepperiness, and it's got the slight oiliness on the rice, especially if they've done it really well and they've burnt the bottom, and you get
2: that little crunchy part
1: on the bottom. And then you're just, if you're having a paella, you're having a bottle of wine, you're having a joyous time. So that's, and you know, especially if you're on the beach, maybe. Some of the really nice little bars, like Ponderosa or something. Mm. If you were there with a paella and a bottle of wine like this, you'd be very, very happy.
2: Yeah, true. Yeah. It has the acidity in it that can kind of cut through the oiliness and get some freshness to it.
1: Yeah.
2: And then some of the fruitiness as well.
1: Yeah.
2: But standalone?
1: Standalone as a wine for an apero, not for me.
2: It's not inviting for your second one.
1: No. No, we might have to track back to the second bottle.
2: Yeah, we have to go to
1: for the
2: cellar.
1: Rest of the show. We're like, okay, we're going to go back to the second one. The one that was only 10 euros is the star.
2: Because this one is around 13 euros, a little bit more expensive.
1: Which is still a good price for a small vineyard.
2: Yes. But it's a beautiful location.
1: Yeah.
2: They have an old processio that they reformed, and they have the vineyards next to it and the beautiful views. So definitely worth a visit, I reckon.
1: Yeah, and it's some people might remember a number of episodes ago. Gosh, it must be about a year ago, actually.
2: Yeah.
1: We featured the
2: Stairway to Heaven.
1: Castel Miguel. And this vineyard is sort of the other side of the mountains from
2: that. Exactly.
1: Yeah. Yeah.
2: Ooh. And this remind me a little bit, but they never use Gorgonzola in their wines. They have Syrah, I think, for their Rosado. And Cabernet.
1: Yeah.
0: Okay.
1: Very interesting. Very interesting. So should we fill in with some, you know, local news, information? I mean, we talked a little bit about the new restaurant that's opening in...
2: Opened already.
1: In Poyenta, which we've not yet tried, but we've heard good things about it. And then Marloes and I were in the port last night, and there was a few, kind of new places have popped up, and it was a very good vibe down there, actually.
2: True.
1: Yeah.
2: Even though it was quite cold.
1: It was very cold. Did we mention that?
0: Yeah, you did.
2: I think too Nordic. Also not to mention the weather. I don't know how it is in UK culture.
1: Is it?
2: Well, we always talk about the weather.
1: Oh, yeah, we always talk about the weather. Yeah. And then I noticed here the Marroquin people, they love to talk about the weather as well.
3: They also talk about the weather.
1: Do you talk about the weather in Sweden?
3: Absolutely.
1: Yeah.
3: All the
1: time. So we all talk about the weather. Mm. I think this is a global.
2: It's a primal.
1: It's a global phenomenon.
3: Yeah.
1: Yeah. We have to talk about the weather. Yeah.
3: Yeah.
2: But we also have a really nice event next weekend in Port.
1: Oh, yes, the tuna festival.
2: It's called Bahia de Gusto or something.
1: Something like that, yeah.
2: Let me see.
1: Yeah, because...
2: I put it in my agenda. I really want to go this year. Oh, it's there. Sabores de Bahia.
1: Yeah.
2: Thank you. Oh, great.
1: Yeah.
2: So is this for this year or from last year?
3: I don't know.
1: I think it's from this year.
2: No, last year. No. 23, 24.
1: So between Mallorca and Menorca, it's possible to catch tuna. Quite large ones, actually. And so this is a fiesta that celebrates tuna.
2: You can see how the fish is being caught as well.
1: Yeah, they come and they catch them, they bring them in, and then there's lots of opportunities to try tuna in very many different formats.
2: Yeah,
1: I think there's music.
2: Chefs from different restaurants, a lot of are coming and making some food.
1: Yeah, it's quite a big deal.
2: Yes, so, live music as well.
1: They do.
2: Jimmy's Fantasy. Wow.
1: Mm. There you go.
2: Live music by Jimmy's Fantasy.
1: Sorry. What is Jimmy's Fantasy?
2: Exactly.
1: Yeah.
3: Who's Jimmy?
1: You have to go next weekend to find out.
3: Yeah.
1: Yeah. So that's on. Mm. Obviously, we missed the wine fair. Marloes and I were both out of off the island.
2: Out of town.
1: So we can't give a wine fair report, sadly, this year. Did you go, Elizabeth?
3: I sent my mom.
1: Oh, well done. Yeah. And
2: how did she come back?
3: She came back fine.
1: Yeah, great.
3: She actually had a little notebook with her and everything, so I could have brought that, but...
2: you get that. Yeah.
3: She went with Charles, actually, who does the radio in the morning. So, but I think she decided to stay... I think she only drank rosé wine, actually. Mm. She tried all the rosés.
2: Good choice.
3: Mm. So she stayed with one. But she said it was great. It was, I felt, even though, you know, because I live on the square, I can kind of feel the amount. It didn't feel as busy.
1: Mm. It was a lot earlier. Year. It was a lot earlier this year, though, wasn't it?
2: I think they didn't combine the Tadeo with it. Or did they?
3: They did.
2: Again.
3: Mm. Yeah, from Sadanar. Sadanar had a Tardeo for sure. I didn't visit, but I heard it.
1: Yeah, so a Tardeo is like a party.
3: The day party.
1: It's like a party that's in the afternoon
2: like
1: and then
2: Friday
1: goes
2: afternoon
1: on late.
2: Drinks,
1: yeah,
2: right?
1: Exactly.
2: We normally have it on Fridays in the Netherlands or Thursdays.
3: Here it can be any day.
1: Literally any day. Any excuse for a Tardeo.
3: Exactly. And they love Tardeos. And it normally, you would think as a Northern European that it would stop then around 10, but it doesn't. It just keeps on going the whole night.
1: We like it to start about 5 and then finish around 5 in the next day.
3: Exactly. So
2: it's a good training.
1: Yeah. Although Marloes and I have been looking at this event that's happening in Barcelona in July, and it's called Bed by 10, and it's clubbing, but it finishes at 9.
3: Mm, yeah. Good.
1: You start at 4 o'clock in the afternoon, and then it finishes at 9 o'clock, which I think it just sounds, you know...
3: For me, it's fine.
1: It sounds
3: I'm
1: a
3: nighttime
1: idea.
3: Person. So
1: yeah.
2: Really?
3: Yeah. I don't mind. As long as I get to sleep in.
2: I love being up at night as well.
3: As long as I get to sleep in the morning, I'm fine. Which I don't a lot because I have a big building site in front of me. So that's...
2: Not anymore.
3: Rarely happening anymore.
1: Yeah.
3: But, no.
1: This is the new music venue. The old Capitol Cinema that's being renovated.
3: Culture House is coming along.
1: They're making massive progress with that now. It's looking fantastic. It's going to be fantastic.
3: I still have a hard time believing that that's going to be done by July.
1: Apparently it's going to be finished by July.
2: What? Also on the inside.
1: Yeah. Has to be because of the way the funding was set up.
2: You're
1: kidding. That's why they're working so hard on it. Yeah.
3: That's why I'm not sleeping either.
1: Yeah.
3: Because it's Saturday, Sunday. It's every day.
1: Yeah.
2: They will have to then, yeah.
1: Yeah.
3: But tonight, for those of you who like football, it's the one last chance for Mallorca to stay in La Liga. It's tonight. So if you have nothing to do tonight, try to find a bar or you have the TV station.
2: Who are they playing?
3: Oof, let me check. It's one of the...
2: No, shame that you don't know.
3: No,
2: shame.
3: It's one of the lower...
1: Shame you don't know.
3: It's shame. Shame on me. It's a team that is even lower than them on...
2: Well, that's a good thing.
1: Yeah, it would be a shame if they lost then.
3: And it's not, because normally if you've been watching Mallorca, you would know...
2: As a true fan, yes.
3: As a true
2: that's really
3: fan,
2: mean.
3: That Mallorca plays better against good teams.
1: Mm. Oh.
3: So that is a problem for tonight, unfortunately. But if they don't win, get those 3 points... There's no La Liga for Mallorca next year, which is a shame, because La Liga...
2: When did they enter the La Liga?
3: They've been off and on.
2: Oh, so they go in and out every
3: been
2: year?
3: In and out. They've been in now for at least 3 years, I think.
2: Yeah, I remember that.
3: Mm. And now, unfortunately, so Mallorca is on number 18, and Levante, who are there playing tonight, is number 19.
1: Oh, it's going to be close.
3: But if
2: like
3: you
2: the
3: then
2: bottom,
3: look, if you
2: playing
3: then look,
2: the bottom.
3: If you then look further up, it's very close. So there is about 10 teams only differs with 1 point. So only getting 3 points today can move you up eight spaces, or what do you say?
2: Plazas, yeah.
3: Yeah.
2: Rankings,
3: yeah. So
2: looking for words.
3: And the English, only England, like English speaker here is not helping out at all.
1: That's because I'm not interested in football.
2: Mm. Well, let's put on a song.
1: Yeah. So let's...
3: How can it be that we're going to talk about local events and then when I just say something they can do, we're going to just put on a song?
2: Because it's football.
3: Okay.
1: Yeah. So we're going to skip across to the track now called Crazy.
3: Crazy. Not about football, apparently.

I remember when, I remember when I lost my mind. There was something so pleasing about that place. Even your emotions had an echo in so much space.

Ever since I was little, it looked like fun. And it's no coincidence I've come.

0: Crazy, crazy, crazy. But it is soon time for us to go. But we have some news as well. We're unfortunately not going to be on in May or in June.
1: We were.
2: We're not going to be in June because of the football.
1: Yes.
0: World Cup football happening.
1: But we're not crazy.
2: So do you want to explain what you're doing over in June with, in terms of your shows with the World Cup? So Elizabeth.
0: It's not only me, but we're going to have keep to our normal schedule, of course. So in the morning, it's going to be easy Sunday morning, starting at 10 till 1. And then we are going to have the lunch show coming on at 1 o'clock till 3. But at 3 o'clock instead, the whole month of June, it's going to be World Cup football.
1: Woo!
0: With English Radio Puyensa. So we're going to go through the highlights of what has been happening throughout the week of the World Cup. See who's going through, who is, has good opportunities. We're going to talk gossip of what has happened and so on and so on.
2: Wow, it sounds fascinating.
0: 2 hours of football, ladies.
1: Mm-hmm. We will be sipping our wines.
2: We will be sipping wines.
0: They will be sipping wine and we will do football.
2: Yeah, so we will be back at some point in July. Date to be confirmed.
0: Day to be confirmed, but for sure with a lot more wine.
2: Yeah, I mean,
0: maybe even a little bit bigger snack roulette.
2: Definitely we need more snack roulette. The snack roulette has been, let's say, the snack roulette of just nuts and fruit.
1: But it was a good challenge because I think with the rosé, you normally drink it as an aperitif.
2: Yeah.
1: So kind of stand alone without
2: exactly.
1: food. And normally the only thing you have is maybe fruits for a salad that you have when you're on your boats during lunch, or you have nuts with it.
2: Where's the cheese? Where's the little crisps? Where's the salty snacks? That's what I've missed them.
1: You missed them?
2: Yeah. I missed the salty snacks.
1: We missed the salt.
2: Yeah.
1: Maybe we need that. We're going to bring that back next time.
2: It's coming back big time.
1: And then maybe for next show, we're going to highlight a local bodega.
2: This is our hope. We do have an idea, but we can't confirm it yet. So,
1: and then it will be nice. Maybe we have more wines that we can taste and it will be a nice flight of the bodega and also kind of highlighting what makes this bodega so special.
2: Fantastic. So it's been very interesting today. We've had 3 Rosado wines from the island. One was sparkling. Which
1: from a very, very small producer
2: received mixed reviews.
1: I really liked it, to be honest. I
2: didn't love it, but I would actually buy it and put it out because I think it would be a really nice drink, a little celebratory glass when kind of people come. And I'd be interested just to see how it goes with maybe some different foods. Elizabeth, I wouldn't offer you a glass. You didn't like it, the first one.
0: Oh no.
2: No.
1: Oh, no.
0: No, no, no,
1: no. No, no, no, no.
2: Yeah.
0: I would politely say no.
2: Yeah. The second one was a real surprise star.
1: Yeah, from the 7103 cellar.
2: Yeah, 7103. Bought it from Son March supermarket.
1: Montenegro grape.
2: Yeah. €10.
1: Yeah, it's a great buy.
2: Fantastic. A great find.
1: Standalone with foods.
2: Yeah. The third one. Sadly, we didn't love it as much as we thought we were going to do.
1: I think we expected maybe too much of it.
2: Yeah. But what we tend to do after the show is we take the wines between us and try them with other foods. And it would be interesting to see how it kind of goes with something else.
1: Yes, so, definitely.
2: Yeah. But it's, as always, been really fun to be here with you both.
1: I liked the music as well.
2: Oh,
1: it was a good vibe.
0: Thank you, Keeks.
1: I got into the vibe.
2: Did you like my Rosado vibe?
1: Yes.
2: Yeah. Yeah.
0: Rosado vibe. So we say thank you for today. Thank you for tuning in. We will be back with news when we will be back in July. July is our

Christmas night, another fight. 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

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In World War II, the average age of the combat soldier was 26. In Vietnam, he was 19. In Vietnam, he was 19.

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Welcome to the United States of America. Please remain seated until the plane has come to a complete stop and the lights are off. Remember, your luggage is in the West Virgin and Wichita. Have a nice flight!